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I'm from the dirty, but that Chico nice. Y'all call it a moment, I call it life.

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folk or evergreen. Your black, white, beige, chola, descent. Your Lebanese, your Orient. Whether life's disabilities left you outcast for leader teased, rejoice and love yourself today. 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

Oh, I fell in love with Shawty when I seen her on the dance floor. She was dancing sexy, pop, pop, poppin', droppin', droppin' low. Never, ever has a lady hit me on the first sight. This was something special.